0: Heidi, did you know that chameleons change color for more than camouflage? They use their color to communicate, to regulate their body temperature, and to express their mood. If you could change colors, would you?
1: I do, often.
0: I was going to say, your hair doesn't count. She dyes her hair. I've never dyed my hair. I had like some spray for Halloween one year when I was, you sprayed my hair silver, but I've never.
1: No, I'm going through menopause, so I turn red a lot.
0: Oh, I see what you're saying. There we go. We don't know everything, but now we know this.

0: Time now for the joke of the day with my beautiful bride, Heidi Small. What do you got for me there,
1: got
0: Heidi?
1: Got a couple for you today.
0: All right.
1: Why was the coach yelling at the vending machine?
0: I don't know. Why?
1: He wanted his quarterback.
0: I see. Quarterback. That's a football
1: term. And this one is more of just a statement. I'd like to go to Holland someday. Wouldn't you?
0: Wooden shoe. I would actually. I would like to go, but I know that's not what you were asking.
1: Good times.
0: Yeah. That is your joke of the day on the John and Heidi Show. OPM Radio. The

0: Time now for the scoop of the day. Calling all dessert lovers, your skills are very much in demand. The Tiramisu World Cup is looking for you. They want 130 amateur tasters, I am on the edge of my seat, to serve on their biggest ever public jury in Italy this October. Heidi, we have to check the dates to see if we're available.
1: If we can go to
0: Judges
1: Italy.
0: Must first pass an online test that launches on the 12th of September. So we still got like a week on that. All right. So we could maybe do this, Heidi.
1: We do need to check into what this online test looks like.
0: The 15-question quiz covers competition rules, tiramisu history, and the culture of the Treviso area. Successful applicants will sample and score traditional and creative tiramisu during the October 9 and 10 qualifying rounds. The event marks the competition's 10th anniversary, and apparently there's just one hard rule. No matter how creative it gets, tiramisu still has to taste like tiramisu. So I do like that rule because I love tiramisu. I've got a link to all the details in the show notes, by the way. Uber is giving parents a new way to keep an eye on their teens during the rides. The company is rolling out a live video feature that uses the driver's selfie camera, allowing linked parents to watch the trip in real time. Both the driver and the teen are notified when the live stream is being viewed. Uber says the video is encrypted and disappears when the ride ends. Nobody is able to access it afterward. The feature is already available in 9 markets in the U.S. will expand nationwide in the coming weeks. Uber's teen accounts launched in 2023. So that's an interesting idea. That is your scoop of the day on the John and Heidi Show. I do have that tiramisu story in the show notes for today at johnandheidishow.com.
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0: Excited to visit right now with Jane Atkins, the series producer of Lion, available now on National Geographic, Disney Plus, and Hulu. This turned out amazing, Jane. How long did you work on this project?
1: We started an awfully long time ago, and we have filmed the 52 summer shoots out in Kenya. We are now ready to release the story, and hopefully people will fall in love with our little hero called Keo.
0: And this documentary is narrated by a very familiar voice, the voice of Mufasa.
1: The narrator, O.J. Lynch, has the most beautiful voice. He played Mufasa in The Lion King in Europe. We wanted to feel like the story to feel like you're sitting down around a campfire at night with the stars above you, with a fire there, and an elder telling you the story. And for the story itself to feel like it could have been told this year or 100 years ago. And his quality of voice is so perfect for that. It's gentle, it's emotional, he has a beautiful tone to it. And yeah, it has this kind of nostalgic feel of Lion King, which settles you into this mood. And then as filmmakers, we wanted to then use our cinematography and our storytelling to create obviously new story, a completely original story, documentary, but with these beautiful echoes of the Lion King, so people really felt like in love with it.
0: In addition to that Lion King connection, we also have Jon Favreau, who is the executive producer, and he was involved in the Lion King live action remake. So I love that there are some other Lion King connections. That's awesome.
1: Thank you. You're totally right. So Jon Favreau is our executive producer, as well as Matt Denton. And together we kind of crafted this sort of the tone and the shape of the series. And John absolutely kind of brought these great insights from The Lion King, and also encouraged us along, looking for the hero journey, but also kind of archetypes that would help that hero on that kind of cause. So wise elders, powerful mentors, villains, moments to sort of look out for, like crises and transformation, all these sort of structural points that work really well in fantastic films. We couldn't create any of that ourselves. This is not a scripted series, but we filmed for so long. We saw these amazing moments play out in this character's life, and that allowed us to think, okay, well, we've got 1,000 hours of footage. We're going to zero into this character, and it's going to be his story. So for the moment you see that little cub Keo, you know exactly who you are rooting for, and you're rooting for him from the first few seconds all the way to the end of the fourth film. And I genuinely am excited that audiences will get to see it, because when you see the end and his sort of rise against all the odds, against all the struggles, his rise to become a king is just an exceptional high to watch and to feel as well.
0: This documentary is called Lion. There's 4-part series, and this is not your first time doing this. You've been doing this for 20 years. What got you interested in this?
1: I've been working for 20 years in wildlife filmmaking, but also anthropology and stories about how we live alongside nature as humans. I grew up in East Africa, in Malawi and Ethiopia, and I spent a lot of time just watching nature. My father was passionate about nature and birds, and so we spent a lot of time in the wilderness areas in East Africa. Very, very fortunate for that reason. And then I went on to study biology at university, and then I did a filmmaking degree as well. So I kind of knew that was my various worlds of passion. I think being able to tell stories and film and use all the instruments around you, whether it's music or scripting, to create these layers of narration and storytelling is a really magical opportunity. And to do it sort of for Lion is almost like a career highlight, because it brings so many historical inspirations into one piece for me.

0: least. And I think a lot of people on our team have had that kind of passion from their own stories and their own histories. And I think actually like that will hopefully bring audiences also to come and watch it and remember, you know, at the heart of everything is beauty and wonder, and families who gather to watch the series will hopefully love what we've been able to create. It's a new documentary, but it has all these nostalgic references to Lion King as well, which we're really proud of that we could put that onto Disney and Nat Geo, because that's the kind of, that is the theme of the Lion King. It isn't a parallel story to Lion King. That's why I wanted to know, like, it's not a scripted or animated or CGI film. This is a completely real story, documentary. It took 1,000 hours to shoot and craft into 4 painful episodes, and with a hero journey at the heart. So we're so proud of the whole team being able to create this, and I hope the audiences really enjoy it.
1: I'm excited to see it all. Jane, thank you so much for your time today.
0: A pleasure. Thank you so much for inviting me on the show.
1: Absolutely. Lion, it's out right now. You can check it out on National Geographic, on Disney Plus, and also on Hulu. We've got all the information in the show notes for today at johnandheidishow.com.

0: With Metro Manila and nearby provinces still grappling with flooding, thick haze has blanketed large areas in Luzon and Visayas. Air quality in parts of Luzon and the Visayas reached very unhealthy levels as haze from forest fires in Indonesia spread all the way to the Philippines. Central Luzon, Southern Luzon, and the Bicol region were also affected. The Metro Pacific Tollways Corp, owner and operator of NLEX, is taking initiatives to speed up flood prevention measures on affected portions of its expressways. Vehicles were stuck for up to 16 hours last Monday at the northbound NLEX. Traffic remained unstable Tuesday due to continued flooding. Malacañang dismissed proposals to temporarily waive toll fees on NLEX as motorists endured traffic jams due to severe flooding. A court in Basilan has ordered the arrest of a mayor, her husband, and several others tagged in a deadly election-related gun attack a few hours before the May 12, 2025 local electoral exercise in Haji Muktamad town in the province. It cited their possible involvement in an offshore shooting incident that left three pump boat passengers dead and others wounded.
1: Pinoy Pop and Originals.
2: 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Start

0: Time now for the movie quote of the day. And I'm going to ask you, I don't think you're going to get this one. 1994, the quote is just, say what again?
1: That's not enough to go on.
0: No,
1: so I don't know. It's not.
0: And I've watched this movie and I'm trying to think of where this was in the movie. Samuel L. Jackson, also known as Jules from Pulp Fiction. Say what again? So I'm trying to think if somebody must have been saying what over and over and then he was not happy about it, I'm assuming. I'm going to have to watch that movie again.
1: I only saw that movie one time.
0: You're going to see it twice because we're going to watch it tonight. I haven't watched it in a long time. That is your movie.
1: Everybody was raving about it.
0: It was good.
1: Didn't get it.
0: Yeah, it's your movie quote of the day on the John and Heidi Show.

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1: Australia has been inhabited for 50,000 years, but humans didn't make it to nearby New Zealand until about 800 years ago.
0: That's pretty wild.
1: Isn't that crazy?
0: Yeah, they're like, yeah, we'll get there eventually.
1: Yeah.
0: No rush.
1: Let's see. The only pair of sisters to both have number one solo albums were Beyonce and her little sister, Solange.
0: Okay.
1: Solange. Huh. S-O-L-A-N-G-E. Knowles. Clearly, I was not familiar with her work.
0: Oh, who's Beyonce's? You've never heard of her before?
1: And Earwax is produced from specialized sweat glands.
0: Ew.
1: Yummy.
0: It's pretty yucky, Heidi.
1: Yeah, that's news to me.
0: It's also news to me. The music.

0: Fun fact for you, Heidi.
1: What's that, John?
0: It takes a week to 10 days to make one jelly bean.
1: Really? Yeah.
0: They make a bunch of them at a time.
1: They make them all at a time.
0: Yeah, but they're making batches, and it takes a week to 10 days per batch.
1: So interesting.
0: Pretty wild. Fun fact for you, Heidi.
1: What's that, John?
0: On average, people flex their finger joints 25 million times in their lifetime.
1: Okay.
0: That's a pretty wild amount. Fun fact for you, Heidi.
1: What's that, John?
0: Wasps get aggressive towards the end of summer because they get drunk on fermenting fruit that's hanging in the trees.
1: Oh.
0: So it's time now to spray them wasps that we have in our backyard, because I don't want them getting aggressive.
1: Exactly.
0: Fun fact for you, Heidi.
1: What's that, John?
0: Apples can give you more energy than coffee because they're high in natural sugars, which release slowly in your bloodstream and provide a steady stream of energy without the caffeine crash and without the jitters. So yeah, if you're tired, have an apple. And we'll do one final fun fact for you, Heidi.
1: What's that, John?
0: Ranch dressing is dyed with titanium dioxide. It's the same color used in sunscreen to make it whiter. So
1: really
0: delicious too. So delicious. Several fun facts. Now you know. Thanks for listening to the John and Heidi Show.

0: Time now for some weird news. Construction workers in Belgium struck an incredible jackpot, uncovering an estimated $10.4 million worth of gold while installing a sewer beneath a former brewery near Brussels. 18-year-old who discovered the cash initially thought the pieces were ordinary, like, one-pound coins. But after the co-workers kept finding gold coins and bars, they realized they discovered something extraordinary. They immediately contacted the police. They cataloged the treasure and placed it in a high-security government vault. Under Belgian law, the rightful owner has 5 years to claim it.
1: 5 years?
0: Yeah, so in 5 years, these guys are probably all going to be retiring. So
1: it's $10.4
0: million. A couple of construction workers found it. You would think that whoever owns the land would get it, or maybe the construction company. I got a feeling they're going to have a giant mess on their hands when they finally do try to divvy this up. So I hope it all goes well. But either way, it landed right here because that is today's Weird News.

0: With Metro Manila and nearby provinces still grappling with flooding, thick haze has blanketed large areas in Luzon and Visayas. Air quality in parts of Luzon and the Visayas reached very unhealthy levels as haze from forest fires in Indonesia spread all the way to the Philippines. Central Luzon, Southern Luzon, and the Bicol region were also affected. The Metro Pacific Tollways Corp, owner and operator of NLEX, is taking initiatives to speed up flood prevention measures on affected portions of its expressways. Vehicles were stuck for up to 16 hours last Monday at the northbound NLEX. Traffic remained unstable Tuesday due to continued flooding. Malacañang dismissed proposals to temporarily waive toll fees on NLEX as motorists endured traffic jams due to severe flooding. A court in Basilan has ordered the arrest of a mayor, her husband, and several others tagged in a deadly election-related gun attack a few hours before the May 12, 2025 local electoral exercise in Haji Muktamad town in the province. It cited their possible involvement in an offshore shooting incident that left three pump boat passengers dead and others wounded.
1: Enjoy pop and original.
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0: Time now for the question of the day. This one's for you, Heidi. Two-thirds of us do this at least 1 hour a week. What is it? We do not do this. Two-thirds of us do, but not us. No, we don't do this at all at our house.
1: Well.
0: That too, but I'm just saying this. Play video games. I'm done.
1: Done
0: giving you the opportunity to just make me nervous. Two-thirds of us play video games at least an hour a week.
1: Okay.
0: Yeah. So I still don't want to play the video games for an hour a week, but let's talk about that other thing. So that is your question of the day on the John and Heidi Show. Wake up.

0: yippee ki yay.
1: Time now for something special with Heidi Small. What do you have for me, Heidi?
2: I have another lost TV show for you.
1: Oh, yeah. These are really good. I like
2: this. This one was called Mermaids, and it was on PAX.
1: It sounds familiar.
2: In 2003.
1: Okay.
2: It says, after a couple of guys use bombs to increase their commercial fishing yield and kill their father, three mermaids swear to hunt down the fishermen and avenge the death. And the mermaids have incredible superpowers. Hmm. Their problem? None of them can even leave the water.
1: Oh.
2: So they've got to get them into the water, apparently, to get revenge. I do not remember this.
1: I
2: have not seen this.
1: I was thinking of something different because there's some other mermaid thing, but that was not it. So there you go. That is something special.
2: Sounds interesting.
1: It does sound interesting. I would probably check it out. That is something special with Heidi Small.
0: Yeah.

0: Time now for the list. It's the weekend. You know what that means. The funniest tweets of the week from women.
1: Yes.
0: The trad wife epidemic cannot get to me because I detest housework. I genuinely rather look at an Excel spreadsheet all day long. Okay. Another ex just got engaged. I identify and develop the talent. The next team gets the lifetime extension. I'm a seller at a trade deadline. Okay. The person I was when I took the chicken out of the freezer is not the same person I am now that I have to cook it. I can relate to that. We actually just had that discussion last night about some fish that's still in our fridge and has not been cooked. And we'll do one more over here. Husband, do you want me to fix it or just listen? Wife, I want you to arrive independently at my exact same conclusion. Boy, that'd be nice if you would just tell me what you want because, boy, I never guess correctly. That is the list on the John and Heidi Show.
2: 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OPM Radio.

0: We always like to wrap things up around here with good news, and I think this is good news. This father and son duo fixes cars for people and then charges them whatever they can afford. That's kind of cool. A broken air conditioner left three young children crying in the back of this guy's van. Michael Kuba never imagined that frustrating day would eventually lead to him spending his free time fixing cars for families who cannot afford traditional repair shops. That was 11 years ago. He went to a mechanic after his AC stopped working, and they said it's going to be $4,000.
1: Whoa.
0: And he's like, I don't have $4,000. But what he did have was a little bit of time, and he figured out how to do it himself. He bought the tools and the parts. He watched YouTube tutorials.
1: Yeah.
0: And he taught himself how to fix the AC system on that particular vehicle. It started as a desperate attempt for him and his family. But now the Junkie Garage, it's a nonprofit that he set up in Arizona, is dedicated to helping people keep their vehicles on the road without enormous bills that they face at traditional shops. The idea is pretty simple. They are no income checks. There's no paperwork. There's no questions about their financial situation. They basically just say, bring it here, donate whatever you can afford for the labor. And apparently they pay for the parts.
1: Right.
0: So
1: that's fair.
0: I think that's really cool.
1: I know love that. I've seen shops like that.
0: Yeah, I was going to say, I know there are other things like that. And I think it is a really, really neat thing. And he has some people who watch through Facebook. And when people are watching through Facebook, he gets monetization from
1: that's
0: that.
1: That's nice too.
0: And they also have a thing where you can do a Facebook subscription now. So people can subscribe to your page. And for that, it's like $2.49 a month for that. So he's got that set up as well. So anyway, if you're interested, I've got all the details in the show notes for today at johnandheidishow.com. Time to say goodbye, Heidi.
1: Goodbye, Heidi.
0: Goodbye, everybody. Have a great day. Thank you for listening to the John and Heidi Show.

0: With Metro Manila and nearby provinces still grappling with flooding, thick haze has blanketed large areas in Luzon and Visayas. Air quality in parts of Luzon and the Visayas reached very unhealthy levels as haze from forest fires in Indonesia spread all the way to the Philippines. Central Luzon, Southern Luzon, and the Bicol region were also affected. The Metro Pacific Tollways Corp, owner and operator of NLEX, is taking initiatives to speed up flood prevention measures on affected portions of its expressways. Vehicles were stuck for up to 16 hours last Monday at the northbound NLEX. Traffic remained unstable Tuesday due to continued flooding. Malacañang dismissed proposals to temporarily waive toll fees on NLEX as motorists endured traffic jams due to severe flooding. A court in Basilan has ordered the arrest of a mayor, her husband, and several others tagged in a deadly election-related gun attack a few hours before the May 12, 2025 local electoral exercise in Haji Muktamad town in the province. It cited their possible involvement in an offshore shooting incident that left three pump boat passengers dead and others wounded.
1: Enjoy pop and original.
2: 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Start.

0: With Metro Manila and nearby provinces still grappling with flooding, thick haze has blanketed large areas in Luzon and Visayas. Air quality in parts of Luzon and the Visayas reached very unhealthy levels as haze from forest fires in Indonesia spread all the way to the Philippines. Central Luzon, Southern Luzon, and the Bicol region were also affected. The Metro Pacific Tollways Corp, owner and operator of NLEX, is taking initiatives to speed up flood prevention measures on affected portions of its expressways. Vehicles were stuck for up to 16 hours last Monday at the northbound NLEX. Traffic remained unstable Tuesday due to continued flooding. Malacañang dismissed proposals to temporarily waive toll fees on NLEX as motorists endured traffic jams due to severe flooding. A court in Basilan has ordered the arrest of a mayor, her husband, and several others tagged in a deadly election-related gun attack a few hours before the May 12, 2025 local electoral exercise in Haji Muktamad town in the province. It cited their possible involvement in an offshore shooting incident that left three pump boat passengers dead and others wounded.
1: Pinoy Pop and Originals.
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How many times did I say OPM? Hey, we're cooking till 2 o'clock. This is the lunch show with Ricardo. What you're having for lunch? 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
1: radio, the proverb of the day. Pag binato ka ng bato, batuhin mo ng tinapay. If someone throws a rock at you, throw him bread. If there's a Filipino proverb that can very accurately capture the Filipino character, it is this one. It's a metaphor that instructs you to be compassionate and forgiving if someone has wronged you. It also reflects the notoriously non-confrontational nature of Filipinos who prefer peace and quiet.

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How many times did I say OPM? Hey, we're cooking till 2 o'clock. This is the lunch show with Ricardo. 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

0: With Metro Manila and nearby provinces still grappling with flooding, thick haze has blanketed large areas in Luzon and Visayas. Air quality in parts of Luzon and the Visayas reached very unhealthy levels as haze from forest fires in Indonesia spread all the way to the Philippines. Central Luzon, Southern Luzon, and the Bicol region were also affected. The Metro Pacific Tollways Corp, owner and operator of NLEX, is taking initiatives to speed up flood prevention measures on affected portions of its expressways. Vehicles were stuck for up to 16 hours last Monday at the northbound NLEX. Traffic remained unstable Tuesday due to continued flooding. Malacañang dismissed proposals to temporarily waive toll fees on NLEX as motorists endured traffic jams due to severe flooding. A court in Basilan has ordered the arrest of a mayor, her husband, and several others tagged in a deadly election-related gun attack a few hours before the May 12, 2025 local electoral exercise in Haji Muktamad town in the province. It cited their possible involvement in an offshore shooting incident that left three pump boat passengers dead and others wounded.
1: Pinoy Pop and Originals.
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Ricardo's cooking with a lot of music, a lot of fun, and with Rose and the proverb of the day. Every day you hear us from Monday to Saturday or Sunday. We kind of relax at home and enjoy life. But the rest of the week you can count on us to make your lunch that more fun. What?

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1: Ricardo's Cooking with a lot of music, a lot of fun, and with Rose and the Proverb of the Day. Every day you hear us from Monday to Saturday or Sunday. We kind of relax at home and enjoy life. But the rest of the week you can count on us to make your lunch that

0: With Metro Manila and nearby provinces still grappling with flooding, thick haze has blanketed large areas in Luzon and Visayas. Air quality in parts of Luzon and the Visayas reached very unhealthy levels as haze from forest fires in Indonesia spread all the way to the Philippines. Central Luzon, Southern Luzon, and the Bicol region were also affected. The Metro Pacific Tollways Corp, owner and operator of NLEX, is taking initiatives to speed up flood prevention measures on affected portions of its expressways. Vehicles were stuck for up to 16 hours last Monday at the northbound NLEX. Traffic remained unstable Tuesday due to continued flooding. Malacañang dismissed proposals to temporarily waive toll fees on NLEX as motorists endured traffic jams due to severe flooding. A court in Basilan has ordered the arrest of a mayor, her husband, and several others tagged in a deadly election-related gun attack a few hours before the May 12, 2025 local electoral exercise in Haji Muktamad town in the province. It cited their possible involvement in an offshore shooting incident that left three pump boat passengers dead and others wounded.
1: Enjoy pop and original.
2: 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Start.

0: With Metro Manila and nearby provinces still grappling with flooding, thick haze has blanketed large areas in Luzon and Visayas. Air quality in parts of Luzon and the Visayas reached very unhealthy levels as haze from forest fires in Indonesia spread all the way to the Philippines. Central Luzon, Southern Luzon, and the Bicol region were also affected. The Metro Pacific Tollways Corp, owner and operator of NLEX, is taking initiatives to speed up flood prevention measures on affected portions of its expressways. Vehicles were stuck for up to 16 hours last Monday at the northbound NLEX. Traffic remained unstable Tuesday due to continued flooding. Malacañang dismissed proposals to temporarily waive toll fees on NLEX as motorists endured traffic jams due to severe flooding. A court in Basilan has ordered the arrest of a mayor, her husband, and several others tagged in a deadly election-related gun attack a few hours before the May 12, 2025 local electoral exercise in Haji Muktamad town in the province. It cited their possible involvement in an offshore shooting incident that left three pump boat passengers dead and others wounded.
1: Pinoy Pop and Originals.
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0: With Metro Manila and nearby provinces still grappling with flooding, thick haze has blanketed large areas in Luzon and Visayas. Air quality in parts of Luzon and the Visayas reached very unhealthy levels as haze from forest fires in Indonesia spread all the way to the Philippines. Central Luzon, Southern Luzon, and the Bicol region were also affected. The Metro Pacific Tollways Corp, owner and operator of NLEX, is taking initiatives to speed up flood prevention measures on affected portions of its expressways. Vehicles were stuck for up to 16 hours last Monday at the northbound NLEX. Traffic remained unstable Tuesday due to continued flooding. Malacañang dismissed proposals to temporarily waive toll fees on NLEX as motorists endured traffic jams due to severe flooding. A court in Basilan has ordered the arrest of a mayor, her husband, and several others tagged in a deadly election-related gun attack a few hours before the May 12, 2025 local electoral exercise in Haji Muktamad town in the province. It cited their possible involvement in an offshore shooting incident that left three pump boat passengers dead and others wounded.
1: Pinoy Pop and Originals.
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0: With Metro Manila and nearby provinces still grappling with flooding, thick haze has blanketed large areas in Luzon and Visayas. Air quality in parts of Luzon and the Visayas reached very unhealthy levels as haze from forest fires in Indonesia spread all the way to the Philippines. Central Luzon, Southern Luzon, and the Bicol region were also affected. The Metro Pacific Tollways Corp, owner and operator of NLEX, is taking initiatives to speed up flood prevention measures on affected portions of its expressways. Vehicles were stuck for up to 16 hours last Monday at the northbound NLEX. Traffic remained unstable Tuesday due to continued flooding. Malacañang dismissed proposals to temporarily waive toll fees on NLEX as motorists endured traffic jams due to severe flooding. A court in Basilan has ordered the arrest of a mayor, her husband, and several others tagged in a deadly election-related gun attack a few hours before the May 12, 2025 local electoral exercise in Haji Muktamad town in the province. It cited their possible involvement in an offshore shooting incident that left three pump boat passengers dead and others wounded.
1: Pinoy Pop and Originals.
2: 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Star

0: With Metro Manila and nearby provinces still grappling with flooding, thick haze has blanketed large areas in Luzon and Visayas. Air quality in parts of Luzon and the Visayas reached very unhealthy levels as haze from forest fires in Indonesia spread all the way to the Philippines. Central Luzon, Southern Luzon, and the Bicol region were also affected. The Metro Pacific Tollways Corp, owner and operator of NLEX, is taking initiatives to speed up flood prevention measures on affected portions of its expressways. Vehicles were stuck for up to 16 hours last Monday at the northbound NLEX. Traffic remained unstable Tuesday due to continued flooding. Malacañang dismissed proposals to temporarily waive toll fees on NLEX as motorists endured traffic jams due to severe flooding. A court in Basilan has ordered the arrest of a mayor, her husband, and several others tagged in a deadly election-related gun attack a few hours before the May 12, 2025 local electoral exercise in Haji Muktamad town in the province. It cited their possible involvement in an offshore shooting incident that left three pump boat passengers dead and others wounded.
1: Pinoy Pop and Originals.
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0: With Metro Manila and nearby provinces still grappling with flooding, thick haze has blanketed large areas in Luzon and Visayas. Air quality in parts of Luzon and the Visayas reached very unhealthy levels as haze from forest fires in Indonesia spread all the way to the Philippines. Central Luzon, Southern Luzon, and the Bicol region were also affected. The Metro Pacific Tollways Corp, owner and operator of NLEX, is taking initiatives to speed up flood prevention measures on affected portions of its expressways. Vehicles were stuck for up to 16 hours last Monday at the northbound NLEX. Traffic remained unstable Tuesday due to continued flooding. Malacañang dismissed proposals to temporarily waive toll fees on NLEX as motorists endured traffic jams due to severe flooding. A court in Basilan has ordered the arrest of a mayor, her husband, and several others tagged in a deadly election-related gun attack a few hours before the May 12, 2025 local electoral exercise in Haji Muktamad town in the province. It cited their possible involvement in an offshore shooting incident that left three pump boat passengers dead and others wounded.
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1: With Metro Manila and nearby provinces still grappling with flooding, thick haze has blanketed large areas in Luzon and Visayas. Air quality in parts of Luzon and the Visayas reached very unhealthy levels as haze from forest fires in Indonesia spread all the way to the Philippines. Central Luzon, Southern Luzon, and the Bicol region were also affected. The Metro Pacific Tollways Corp, owner and operator of NLEX, is taking initiatives to speed up flood prevention measures on affected portions of its expressways. Vehicles were stuck for up to 16 hours last Monday at the northbound NLEX. Traffic remained unstable Tuesday due to continued flooding. Malacañang dismissed proposals to temporarily waive toll fees on NLEX as motorists endured traffic jams due to severe flooding. A court in Basilan has ordered the arrest of a mayor, her husband, and several others tagged in a deadly election-related gun attack a few hours before the May 12, 2025 local electoral exercise in Haji Muktamad town in the province. It cited their possible involvement in an offshore shooting incident that left three pump boat passengers dead and others wounded.
2: Pinoy Pop and Originals.
0: Another hour with the best Pinoy Originals. Star.

0: With Metro Manila and nearby provinces still grappling with flooding, thick haze has blanketed large areas in Luzon and Visayas. Air quality in parts of Luzon and the Visayas reached very unhealthy levels as haze from forest fires in Indonesia spread all the way to the Philippines. Central Luzon, Southern Luzon, and the Bicol region were also affected. The Metro Pacific Tollways Corp, owner and operator of NLEX, is taking initiatives to speed up flood prevention measures on affected portions of its expressways. Vehicles were stuck for up to 16 hours last Monday at the northbound NLEX. Traffic remained unstable Tuesday due to continued flooding. Malacañang dismissed proposals to temporarily waive toll fees on NLEX as motorists endured traffic jams due to severe flooding. A court in Basilan has ordered the arrest of a mayor, her husband, and several others tagged in a deadly election-related gun attack a few hours before the May 12, 2025 local electoral exercise in Haji Muktamad town in the province. It cited their possible involvement in an offshore shooting incident that left three pump boat passengers dead and others wounded.
1: Pinoy Pop and Originals.
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0: relive the magical moments from before, and enjoy the OPM hits of today. 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
1: With Metro Manila and nearby provinces still grappling with flooding, thick haze has blanketed large areas in Luzon and Visayas. Air quality in parts of Luzon and the Visayas reached very unhealthy levels as haze from forest fires in Indonesia spread all the way to the Philippines. Central Luzon, Southern Luzon, and the Bicol region were also affected. The Metro Pacific Tollways Corp, owner and operator of NLEX, is taking initiatives to speed up flood prevention measures on affected portions of its expressways. Vehicles were stuck for up to 16 hours last Monday at the northbound NLEX. Traffic remained unstable Tuesday due to continued flooding. Malacañang dismissed proposals to temporarily waive toll fees on NLEX as motorists endured traffic jams due to severe flooding. A court in Basilan has ordered the arrest of a mayor, her husband, and several others tagged in a deadly election-related gun attack a few hours before the May 12, 2025 local electoral exercise in Haji Muktamad town in the province. It cited their possible involvement in an offshore shooting incident that left three pump boat passengers dead and others wounded.
2: Enjoy pop and original.
3: Another hour with the best Pinoy originals. Start.

0: With Metro Manila and nearby provinces still grappling with flooding, thick haze has blanketed large areas in Luzon and Visayas. Air quality in parts of Luzon and the Visayas reached very unhealthy levels as haze from forest fires in Indonesia spread all the way to the Philippines. Central Luzon, Southern Luzon, and the Bicol region were also affected. The Metro Pacific Tollways Corp, owner and operator of NLEX, is taking initiatives to speed up flood prevention measures on affected portions of its expressways. Vehicles were stuck for up to 16 hours last Monday at the northbound NLEX. Traffic remained unstable Tuesday due to continued flooding. Malacañang dismissed proposals to temporarily waive toll fees on NLEX as motorists endured traffic jams due to severe flooding. A court in Basilan has ordered the arrest of a mayor, her husband, and several others tagged in a deadly election-related gun attack a few hours before the May 12, 2025 local electoral exercise in Haji Muktamad town in the province. It cited their possible involvement in an offshore shooting incident that left three pump boat passengers dead and others wounded.
1: Enjoy pop and original.
2: Another hour with the best Pinoy originals. Start

0: With Metro Manila and nearby provinces still grappling with flooding, thick haze has blanketed large areas in Luzon and Visayas. Air quality in parts of Luzon and the Visayas reached very unhealthy levels as haze from forest fires in Indonesia spread all the way to the Philippines. Central Luzon, Southern Luzon, and the Bicol region were also affected. The Metro Pacific Tollways Corp, owner and operator of NLEX, is taking initiatives to speed up flood prevention measures on affected portions of its expressways. Vehicles were stuck for up to 16 hours last Monday at the northbound NLEX. Traffic remained unstable Tuesday due to continued flooding. Malacañang dismissed proposals to temporarily waive toll fees on NLEX as motorists endured traffic jams due to severe flooding. A court in Basilan has ordered the arrest of a mayor, her husband, and several others tagged in a deadly election-related gun attack a few hours before the May 12, 2025 local electoral exercise in Haji Muktamad town in the province. It cited their possible involvement in an offshore shooting incident that left three pump boat passengers dead and others wounded.
1: Enjoy pop and original.
2: Another hour with the best Pinoy originals. Start.

0: With Metro Manila and nearby provinces still grappling with flooding, thick haze has blanketed large areas in Luzon and Visayas. Air quality in parts of Luzon and the Visayas reached very unhealthy levels as haze from forest fires in Indonesia spread all the way to the Philippines. Central Luzon, Southern Luzon, and the Bicol region were also affected. The Metro Pacific Tollways Corp, owner and operator of NLEX, is taking initiatives to speed up flood prevention measures on affected portions of its expressways. Vehicles were stuck for up to 16 hours last Monday at the northbound NLEX. Traffic remained unstable Tuesday due to continued flooding. Malacañang dismissed proposals to temporarily waive toll fees on NLEX as motorists endured traffic jams due to severe flooding. A court in Basilan has ordered the arrest of a mayor, her husband, and several others tagged in a deadly election-related gun attack a few hours before the May 12, 2025 local electoral exercise in Haji Muktamad town in the province. It cited their possible involvement in an offshore shooting incident that left three pump boat passengers dead and others wounded.
1: Pinoy Pop and Originals.
2: Another hour with the best Pinoy Originals. Start

0: With Metro Manila and nearby provinces still grappling with flooding, thick haze has blanketed large areas in Luzon and Visayas. Air quality in parts of Luzon and the Visayas reached very unhealthy levels as haze from forest fires in Indonesia spread all the way to the Philippines. Central Luzon, Southern Luzon, and the Bicol region were also affected. The Metro Pacific Tollways Corp, owner and operator of NLEX, is taking initiatives to speed up flood prevention measures on affected portions of its expressways. Vehicles were stuck for up to 16 hours last Monday at the northbound NLEX. Traffic remained unstable Tuesday due to continued flooding. Malacañang dismissed proposals to temporarily waive toll fees on NLEX as motorists endured traffic jams due to severe flooding. A court in Basilan has ordered the arrest of a mayor, her husband, and several others tagged in a deadly election-related gun attack a few hours before the May 12, 2025 local electoral exercise in Haji Muktamad town in the province. It cited their possible involvement in an offshore shooting incident that left three pump boat passengers dead and others wounded.
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2: 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Start

0: areas in Luzon and Visayas. Air quality in parts of Luzon and the Visayas reached very unhealthy levels as haze from forest fires in Indonesia spread all the way to the Philippines. Central Luzon, Southern Luzon, and the Bicol region were also affected. The Metro Pacific Tollways Corp, owner and operator of NLEX, is taking initiatives to speed up flood prevention measures on affected portions of its expressways. Vehicles were stuck for up to 16 hours last Monday at the northbound NLEX. Traffic remained unstable Tuesday due to continued flooding. Malacañang dismissed proposals to temporarily waive toll fees on NLEX as motorists endured traffic jams due to severe flooding. A court in Basilan has ordered the arrest of a mayor, her husband, and several others tagged in a deadly election-related gun attack a few hours before the May 12, 2025 local electoral exercise in Haji Muktamad town in the province. It cited their possible involvement in an offshore shooting incident that left three pump boat passengers dead and others wounded.
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Okay, have you ever wondered what God looks like? 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Now, if this is your thing, I want everyone to sing this as loud as they can. Game? 3 times energy. Come on. 1, 2.

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1: Oh my god! Oh my god! We'll buckle on!

0: Haze from forest fires in Indonesia spread all the way to the Philippines. Central Luzon, Southern Luzon, and the Bicol region were also affected. The Metro Pacific Tollways Corp, owner and operator of NLEX, is taking initiatives to speed up flood prevention measures on affected portions of its expressways. Vehicles were stuck for up to 16 hours last Monday at the northbound NLEX. Traffic remained unstable Tuesday due to continued flooding. Malacañang dismissed proposals to temporarily waive toll fees on NLEX as motorists endured traffic jams due to severe flooding. A court in Basilan has ordered the arrest of a mayor, her husband, and several others tagged in a deadly election-related gun attack a few hours before the May 12, 2025 local electoral exercise in Haji Muktamad town in the province. It cited their possible involvement in an offshore shooting incident that left three pump boat passengers dead and others wounded.
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With Metro Manila and nearby provinces still grappling with flooding, thick haze has blanketed large areas in Luzon and Visayas. Air quality in parts of Luzon and the Visayas reached very unhealthy levels as haze from

0: traffic jams due to severe flooding. A court in Basilan has ordered the arrest of a mayor, her husband, and several others tagged in a deadly election-related gun attack a few hours before the May 12, 2025 local electoral exercise in Haji Muktamad town in the province. It cited their possible involvement in an offshore shooting incident that left three pump boat passengers dead and others wounded.
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1: Sa presensya ng Panginoon, may kalayaan at may kagalakan. Amen!

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